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2: 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At this number, the Emergency Medical Information Center has multilingual staff members that speak English, Japanese, Chinese, and Korean. The trained staff can give medical advice over the phone and directly connect you with emergency services. You can also call for general medical questions, such as nearby hospitals and clinics. The service is available around the clock. It's always better to be safe than sorry. 1339.
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0: When spring comes around, almost everyone spends time outside their homes.
1: People want to take advantage of the nice weather, but it is around this time of the year that many accidents occur, so we must be careful.
0: It is usually from March through May that we see many child pedestrian accidents happen, especially in the mornings, when children are on their way to school.
1: This is exactly why drivers must take extra precaution when driving around school zones, where the speed limit is 30 kilometers per hour.
0: Also, parents and teachers should assist or watch children when crossing the streets and teach them to look before crossing and not dart out into the streets.
1: Drivers and pedestrians alike should always be aware of their surroundings and, together, they can create a safe environment.

Good day, dear hearts of cuties. Thanks for joining us on this Parents' Day. Yes, happy Parents' Day and the TGIF, everyone, and especially all the hardworking parents out there, myself included. One day, it just happens. You laugh a certain way, say the exact same phrase your parents used to say, or catch yourself with a weird facial expression that seems so familiar, and suddenly it hits you. Maybe DNA isn't only in your faces or bloodlines. Maybe it lives in habits, in tone, in tiny gestures we never meant to inherit. As kids, we spent years trying to become our own person, and then one random afternoon or morning, we hear our parents' voices come out of our mouth. Terrifying, beautiful, and strangely comforting at the same time, don't you think? Let's start the show with the Gym Class Heroes, Like Father, Like Son, Papa's Song.

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And another child grows up to be somebody you just love to burn. 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
1: The Ministry of Health and Welfare's senior care system continues to operate to serve the elderly. 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It is meant to look after those that come from low-income families or live alone. Types of aid include home visitations twice a week, educational programs, recreational activities, and more. Those interested may visit their local community center to review eligibility and apply. 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And more information can be found at mohw.go.kr.
2: During a season where there is more outdoor fun, the more risk there is for a wildfire. When you go on a hike or trip, it's best not to bring any flammable devices that might cause forest fires, such as lighters and matches. Cook outdoors only in designated areas. Double check to see if the fire has been completely put out after using an inflammable device. If you discover a wildfire, immediately call 119, 112, or your local district office in order to extinguish the fire before it gets bigger. Great forest fires can be prevented with a little awareness and preparation.

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2: 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I'm your PD, DJ EQ. 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So wherever you're tuned in from, you are right on time. Time for updates on weather. Last night, rain has cleared, and this morning, clear skies are greeting the nation on Parents' Day. Still, the air remains on the cooler side. Afternoon highs will reach just 20 degrees in Seoul and 16 in Ponghwa, staying around 2 to as much as 8 degrees below seasonal averages nationwide. Later today, light rain of around 5 millimeters is expected, mainly in parts of Gangwon province. Spring warmth returns for the weekend. Tomorrow will bring sunny and milder conditions. And by Sunday, Seoul's daytime high is expected to climb to 25 degrees, feeling almost a bit hot. Morning temperatures, however, will stay near 10 degrees, creating a wide gap between daytime and nighttime temperatures. Aside from Gangwon province, where rain is in the forecast, the skies across the country will stay mostly clear today, with UV levels rising to very high levels. This afternoon, Seoul and Jeonju will top out at 20 degrees, while Daegu reaches 21, keeping conditions cool throughout the day. Looking ahead, rain is expected next Monday across the central regions, Jeonbuk and parts of Gyeongbuk. That is the weather update for you. 주말에 좋은 날씨가 예상이 되지만 조금 일교차가 심한 편이네요. So, celebrating Parents' Day, our key question for today is, when did you feel the power of DNA? 와, 부모님과 나는 이런 부분이 굉장히 닮았구나. 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So, let us know your thoughts on this and your experience with your parents. 노래 듣고 와서 여러분들 사연 또 계속 소개해드리도록 하겠습니다. This is Kygo and the Chainsmokers, Family.

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And the following track was David Foster, After the Love Has Gone. So let's get to this story sent in by Benny님. Benny님 says, probably my mom does coding work, and that is perhaps where I got my DNA as well, because I do coding work as well. Yeah, a lot of times, sons and daughters, they do a similar work in the similar sort of field of profession as their parents. 아무래도 조금 그런 재능의 그런 영역에서 부모님의 재능을 많이 물려받는 경우가 많죠. 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

That was next 영원이었습니다. So, time to wrap up first half of the show. So, our question for celebrating Parents' Day is that when did you really realize the inseparable power of DNA, meaning that you can never escape that link of DNA or the bond that you have formed through DNA with your parents. Let me put it that way. 좋습니다. 노래 듣고 3, 4부로 돌아올게요. This is We Are Family라는 곡인데요. 아, 참, 이또 Family Month에 너무 어울리는 곡이죠. 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We Are Family.

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1: 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Have questions on life and tourism in Seoul? Call the 120 Darsan Call Center. The information hotline is available in 5 foreign languages including English, Chinese, Japanese, Vietnamese and Mongolian. Dial the hotline for information on a variety of topics including everyday living in Seoul, public transportation, immigration matters, tourism, culture events and etc. Foreigners can use this service wherever they are in the world. Within Seoul, dial 120. Outside of Seoul and within Korea, dial 02120. The call center also provides consultations via mobile phone text messages at 02120.
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0: Ozone is formed when automobile exhaust gases combine with air pollutants such as ultraviolet rays. Inhaling these substances can lead to symptoms like headaches, shortness of breath, or dizziness. In more severe cases, it can cause lung damage and inflammation if it comes into contact with the eyes.
1: When an ozone warning is issued, it is unsafe to engage in vigorous exercise or spend prolonged periods outdoors. Ozone can impair lung function, so individuals with respiratory or heart issues, children, and the elderly should exercise extra caution. Furthermore, on days with a high ozone index, it is advisable to keep windows closed to prevent outside air from entering.
0: Remember, unlike fine dust, ozone cannot be filtered by masks. The best defense against ozone is adopting an eco-friendly lifestyle.

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It's time for the Relay Song Selection segment of Baton Touch, where you, our listeners, get a chance to step into the DJ's shoes. So when we start playing a song, it is over to you to pick the next song to connect to that song. Your selection can be any style of song, as long as there is some kind of connection to the track that we are playing. 선곡 이어가기, 곡 이어가기, 이어달리기 선곡 segment가 돌아왔습니다. 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What my wife doesn't understand about my daughter, sometimes, a lot of times I understand it. I get it, but she doesn't get it a lot of times. That is because my daughter and I are kind of similarly, I don't know, charactered? 말이 되나요? 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

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So, have a great Parents' Day today. Buy your parents lots of great food and you know, spend some lovely time, quality time together. 부모님들과 항상 그래야 되지만 오늘 특별히 좋은 시간 보내시길 바라겠고요. That is going to be for the show today. Last song is a request from 굴보쌈님, who is usually tuned into our rerun show. But today checked in for our live show. Oasis의 원더걸 신청하신다고 이렇게 보내주셨습니다. 마지막 곡으로 틀어드리도록 하겠습니다. So remember, cuties, stay cute all day, every day, and all weekend.

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1: On this Soul Smarts, the Child Identification Fingerprint Database. 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Foreigners residing in Korea can also register and can ask for help in doing so at their child's daycare center, kindergarten, or school.
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0: Being the last stretch of the spring season, May is usually a time characterized by poor air quality.
1: In response, the Ministry of Environment has been implementing a set of regulations divided into stages depending on the level of air quality.
0: Level 1 begins with limiting outdoor activity and wearing a mask. Levels 2 and 3 will have cars with odd-numbered license plates on the road on odd-numbered dates and vice versa for even numbers.
1: In Level 4, a warning will be issued for all children and seniors to stay indoors. And in Level 5, school times will be altered.
0: Simply put, keep mindful this month of air pollution levels and remain indoors when possible.

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Welcome to your daily Kickstarter Morning Groove. Think about the people you love. Most of the times, we fall for the things that make them shine. But we often forget that every personality trait is a package deal. You can't have the light without a little bit of shadow. I recently realized that every strength comes with a natural trade-off. If someone is super kind, they might have a hard time saying no. And if they are great at making fast decisions, they are probably a bit stubborn too. We get charmed by the gold, but then we get frustrated by the flaw that is actually part of the same coin. The truth is, no one is perfect because every good quality has its own challenge. To love someone's gentle soul means occasionally dealing with their hesitation too. So let's remember that the flaws we see are often just the other side of the very strengths we love.

listening to Morning Groove this Friday morning, and I'm Summer. Let's take a look at your weather update now. Strong winds are expected across most parts of the country today. Rain will continue in many areas through the early morning hours, and in Gangwon, showers may linger into the afternoon. Skies will gradually clear up from dawn in most regions except for the capital area in Gangwon. The capital region will stay mostly sunny. Morning lows will range from 7 to 14 degrees Celsius, and daytime highs will reach 18 to 22 degrees Celsius, staying near or slightly below seasonal averages. For the afternoon, temperatures are expected to reach 20 degrees Celsius in Seoul, 19 degrees Celsius in Chuncheon, 21 degrees Celsius in Daejeon, 20 degrees Celsius in Gwangju, 22 degrees Celsius in Busan, and 18 degrees Celsius in Jeju. Fine dust levels are expected to stay in the good range nationwide, making for clean and refreshing air. Current temperature outside of our Sangam studio, it is 13.2 degrees Celsius. Watch out for those strong winds and have a safe and pleasant day ahead.

0: beautiful mountain sceneries. 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Second, bring your backup charger, lanterns, whatever will keep you safe and connected with others in case of an emergency. Third, be careful of rock slides and landslides. 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
1: Ozone is formed when automobile exhaust gases combine with air pollutants such as ultraviolet rays. Inhaling these substances can lead to symptoms like headaches, shortness of breath, or dizziness. In more severe cases, it can cause lung damage and inflammation if it comes into contact with the eyes.
2: When an ozone warning is issued, it is unsafe to engage in vigorous exercise or spend prolonged periods outdoors. Ozone can impair lung function, so individuals with respiratory or heart issues, children, and the elderly should exercise extra caution. Furthermore, on days with a high ozone index, it is advisable to keep windows closed to prevent outside air from entering.
1: Remember, unlike fine dust, ozone cannot be filtered by masks. The best defense against ozone is adopting an eco-friendly lifestyle.

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Our regular program is aired every Monday to Friday from 7 to 9 a.m. If you have any comments and suggestions for our show, send us an email to morninggroove.tbs@gmail.com or send us a text message during the show to sharp 1013 for 51 or 101 for longer messages.

amplify. Morning groove, get in the groove. Let summer be the energy soon. Let's bring you joy, get ready for it. On Monday, on Tuesday, on Wednesday, on Thursday, on Friday. Every morning at 7 o'clock. Let summer be your morning friend. Morning groove, got the groove. Morning groove, got the groove. Yeah.

And now it is time for a quick update on today's news. Kospi closed at another record high of 7,490 after volatile trading. Individuals and institutions bought heavily, while foreign investors logged a record 7 trillion won sell-off. Samsung Electronics and SK Hynix both hit fresh all-time highs, while the Kosdaq edged slightly lower. A new study found that government-issued consumer coupons boosted local spending, generating an extra 430,000 won in small business sales for every 1 million won distributed. The effects were strongest among low-income households and everyday sectors such as restaurants and retail. About 70% of respondents said the program helped revive consumption and support small businesses. According to the Presidential Committee on Aging Society and Population Policy, a new survey found that attitudes toward marriage and childbirth among unmarried Koreans are steadily improving. More than 60% of single adults aged 25 to 49 viewed marriage and parenthood positively, while the share willing to have children rose above 40% for the first time in 2 years. Respondents also cited better jobs, flexible work arrangements, and stronger childcare support as key to tackling the country's low birth rate. That was your hourly news update. 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

During a season where there is more outdoor fun, the more risk there is for a wildfire. When you go on a hike or trip, it's best not to bring any flammable devices that might cause forest fires, such as lighters and matches. Cook outdoors only in designated areas. Double-check to see if the fire has been completely put out after using an inflammable device. If you discover a wildfire, immediately call 119, 112, or your local district office in order to extinguish the fire before it gets bigger. Great forest fires can be prevented with a little awareness and preparation.

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Morning Groove is a daily morning show that shakes up your morning routine with the most useful living tips to help you navigate through life with ease. Get updated every day on the weather and traffic to start your day on the right note. 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

Cook outdoors only in designated areas. Double check to see if the fire has been completely put out after using an inflammable device. If you discover a wildfire, immediately call 119, 112, or your local district office in order to extinguish the fire before it gets bigger. Great forest fires can be prevented with a little awareness and preparation.

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1: 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I'm your PD, DJ EQ. 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So wherever you're tuned in from, you are right on time. Time for updates on weather. Last night, rain has cleared, and this morning, clear skies are greeting the nation on Parents' Day. Still, the air remains on the cooler side. Afternoon highs will reach just 20 degrees in Seoul and 16 in Ponghwa, staying around 2 to as much as 8 degrees below seasonal averages nationwide. Later today, light rain of around 5 millimeters is expected, mainly in parts of Gangwon province. Spring warmth returns for the weekend. Tomorrow will bring sunny and milder conditions. And by Sunday, Seoul's daytime high is expected to climb to 25 degrees, feeling almost a bit hot. Morning temperatures, however, will stay near 10 degrees, creating a wide gap between daytime and nighttime temperatures. Aside from Gangwon province, where rain is in the forecast, the skies across the country will stay mostly clear today, with UV levels rising to very high levels. This afternoon, Seoul and Jeonju will top out at 20 degrees, while Daegu reaches 21, keeping conditions cool throughout the day. Looking ahead, rain is expected next Monday across the central regions, Jeonbuk and parts of Gyeongbuk. 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So, celebrating Parents' Day, our key question for today is, when did you feel the power of DNA? 와, 부모님과 나는 이런 부분이 굉장히 닮았구나. 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So let us know your thoughts on this and your experience with your parents. 노래 듣고 와서 여러분들 사연 또 계속 소개해드리도록 하겠습니다. This is Kygo and the Chainsmokers Family.

couple of tracks, the Chainsmokers and Kaigo, excuse me, ABBA, Slipping Through My Fingers. And the following track was David Foster, After the Love Has Gone. So let's get to this story sent in by Benny님. Benny님 says, probably my mom does coding work, and that is perhaps where I got my DNA as well, because I do coding work as well. Yeah, a lot of times, sons and daughters, they do a similar work in the similar sort of field of profession as their parents. 아무래도 조금 그런 재능의 그런 영역에서 부모님의 재능을 많이 물려받는 경우가 많죠. 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

0: Ozone is formed when automobile exhaust gases combine with air pollutants such as ultraviolet rays. Inhaling these substances can lead to symptoms like headaches, shortness of breath, or dizziness. In more severe cases, it can cause lung damage and inflammation if it comes into contact with the eyes.
1: When an ozone warning is issued, it is unsafe to engage in vigorous exercise or spend prolonged periods outdoors. Ozone can impair lung function, so individuals with respiratory or heart issues, children, and the elderly should exercise extra caution. Furthermore, on days with a high ozone index, it is advisable to keep windows closed to prevent outside air from entering.
0: Remember, unlike fine dust, ozone cannot be filtered by masks. The best defense against ozone is adopting an eco-friendly lifestyle.

It's time for the Relay Song Selection segment of Baton Touch, where you, our listeners, get a chance to step into the DJ's shoes. So when we start playing a song, it is over to you to pick the next song to connect to that song. Your selection can be any style of song, as long as there is some kind of connection to the track that we are playing. 선곡 이어가기, 곡 이어가기. 이어달리기 선곡 세그먼트가 돌아왔습니다. 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So it is really fascinating that we are exactly the same. 그렇군요. 어머님과 굉장히 공감하는 부분이 많으실 것 같아요. I think you have a lot of, I don't know, shared sentiments with your mom. 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I get it, but she doesn't get it a lot of times. That is because my daughter and I are kind of similarly, I don't know, charactered? 말이 되나요? 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
2: 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Repeat for both hands.
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2: 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Rub fingertips into the palm of the opposite hand to clean under your fingernails. Repeat for both hands.
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So have a great Parents Day today. Buy your parents lots of great food and you know, spend some lovely time, quality time together. 부모님들과 항상. 그래야 되지만 오늘 특별히 좋은 시간 보내시길 바라겠고요. That is going to be for the show today. Last song is a request from 굴보쌈님 who is usually tuned into our rerun show. But today checked in for our live show. Oasis의 Wonderwall 신청하신다고 이렇게 보내주셨습니다. 마지막 곡으로 틀어드리도록 하겠습니다. So remember, cuties, stay cute all day, every day, and all weekend long. EQ out of here with the song Oasis, Wonderwall.

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1: On this Seoul Smarts, the Child Identification Fingerprint Database. Data shows that the highest number of missing child reports are made between March and May. You can register your child's fingerprint and personal details online at the Agency for Children, Women, and Disabled website, Anjun Dream, at www.safe182.go.kr, their smartphone app, or in person at your nearest police station. You must have a family relation certificate as well as ID to register your child's fingerprints. Foreigners residing in Korea can also register and can ask for help in doing so at their child's daycare center, kindergarten, or school.
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0: Being the last stretch of the spring season, May is usually a time characterized by poor air quality.
1: In response, the Ministry of Environment has been implementing a set of regulations divided into stages depending on the level of air quality.
0: Level 1 begins with limiting outdoor activity and wearing a mask. Levels 2 and 3 will have cars with odd-numbered license plates on the road on odd-numbered dates and vice versa for even numbers.
1: In Level 4, a warning will be issued for all children and seniors to stay indoors. And in Level 5, school times will be altered.
0: Simply put, keep mindful this month of air pollution levels and remain indoors when possible.

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Morning Groove is a daily morning show that shakes up your morning routine with the most useful living tips to help you navigate through life with ease. 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

Welcome to your daily Kickstarter Morning Groove. Think about the people you love. Most of the times, we fall for the things that make them shine. But we often forget that every personality trait is a package deal. You can't have the light without a little bit of shadow. I recently realized that every strength comes with a natural trade-off. If someone is super kind, they might have a hard time saying no.

if they are great at making fast decisions, they are probably a bit stubborn too. We get charmed by the gold, but then we get frustrated by the flaw that is actually part of the same coin. The truth is, no one is perfect because every good quality has its own challenge. To love someone's gentle soul means occasionally dealing with their hesitation too. So let's remember that the flaws we see are often just the other side of the very strengths we love.

to Morning Groove this Friday morning, and I'm Summer. Let's take a look at your weather update now. Strong winds are expected across most parts of the country today. Rain will continue in many areas through the early morning hours, and in Gangwon, showers may linger into the afternoon. Skies will gradually clear up from dawn in most regions, except

0: courses, but if you haven't, 1 to 2 hour courses will be enough for you. Second, bring your backup charger, lanterns, whatever will keep you safe and connected with others in case of an emergency. Third, be careful of rock slides and landslides. Also, in any case of an accident, call 119. And lastly, let your family and friends know where your destination is.
1: Ozone is formed when automobile exhaust gases combine with air pollutants such as ultraviolet rays. Inhaling these substances can lead to symptoms like headaches, shortness of breath, or dizziness. In more severe cases, it can cause lung damage and inflammation if it comes into contact with the eyes.
2: When an ozone warning is issued, it is unsafe to engage in vigorous exercise or spend prolonged periods outdoors. Ozone can impair lung function, so individuals with respiratory or heart issues, children, and the elderly should exercise extra caution. Furthermore, on days with a high ozone index, it is advisable to keep windows closed to prevent outside air from entering.
1: Remember, unlike fine dust, ozone cannot be filtered by masks. The best defense against ozone is adopting an eco-friendly lifestyle.

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Our regular program is aired every Monday to Friday from 7 to 9 a.m. If you have any comments and suggestions for our show, send us an email to morninggroove.tbs@gmail.com or send us a text message during the show to sharp 1013 for 51 or 101 for longer messages.

Amplify morning groove, get in the groove. Let summer beat its energy soon. Let's bring you joy, get ready for it. On Monday, on Tuesday, on Wednesday, on Thursday, on Friday. Every morning at 7 o'clock, let summer be your morning friend. Morning groove, got the groove. Morning groove, got the groove. Yeah.

And now it is time for a quick update on today's news. Kospi closed at another record high of 7,490 after volatile trading. Individuals and institutions bought heavily, while foreign investors logged a record 7 trillion won sell-off. Samsung Electronics and SK Hynix both hit fresh all-time highs, while the Kosdaq edged slightly lower. A new study found that government-issued consumer coupons boosted local spending, generating an extra 430,000 won in small business sales for every 1 million won distributed. The effects were strongest among low-income households and everyday sectors such as restaurants and retail. About 70% of respondents said the program helped revive consumption and support small businesses. According to the Presidential Committee on Aging Society and Population Policy, a new survey found that attitudes toward marriage and childbirth among unmarried Koreans are steadily improving. More than 60% of single adults aged 25 to 49 viewed marriage and parenthood positively, while the share willing to have children rose above 40% for the first time in 2 years. Respondents also cited better jobs, flexible work arrangements, and stronger childcare support as key to tackling the country's low birth rate. That was your hourly news update. 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

0: SMARTS, the Child Identification Fingerprint Database. Data shows that the highest number of missing child reports are made between March and May. You can register your child's fingerprint and personal details online at the Agency for Children, Women, and Disabled website, Anjun Dream, at www.safe182.go.kr, their smartphone app, or in person at your nearest police station. You must have a family relation certificate as well as ID to register your child's fingerprints. Foreigners residing in Korea can also register and can ask for help in doing so at their child's daycare center, kindergarten, or school.
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During a season where there is more outdoor fun, the more risk there is for a wildfire. When you go on a hike or trip, it's best not to bring any flammable devices that might cause forest fires, such as lighters and matches. Cook outdoors only in designated areas. Double-check to see if the fire has been completely put out after using an inflammable device. If you discover a wildfire, immediately call 119, 112, or your local district office in order to extinguish the fire before it gets bigger. Great forest fires can be prevented with a little awareness and preparation.

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1: Washing our hands regularly and thoroughly has become an important practice in our everyday lives. Here are six steps to follow to make sure you get the most out of your hand washing routine.
2: 1. Rub hands palm to palm.
1: 2. Rub the back of the hands with the opposite palm. Repeat for both hands.
2: 3. 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
1: 4. 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
2: 5.

0: regulations divided into stages depending on the level of air quality.
1: Level 1 begins with limiting outdoor activity and wearing a mask. Levels 2 and 3 will have cars with odd-numbered license plates on the road on odd-numbered dates and vice versa for even numbers.
0: In Level 4, a warning will be issued for all children and seniors to stay indoors. And in Level 5, school times will be altered.
1: Simply put, keep mindful this month of air pollution levels and remain indoors when possible.

0: 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Our regular program is aired every Monday to Friday from 7 to 9 a.m. If you have any comments and suggestions for our show, send us an email to morninggroove.tbs@gmail.com or send us a text message during the show to #1013 for 51 or 101 for longer messages.
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It is time to get you updated on what's making the news right now. KOSPI closed at another record high of 7,490 after volatile trading. Individuals and institutions bought heavily, while foreign investors logged a record 7 trillion won sell-off. Samsung Electronics and SK Hynix both hit fresh all-time highs, while the KOSDAQ edged slightly lower. A new study found that government-issued consumer coupons boosted local spending, generating an extra 430,000 won in small businesses' sales for every 1 million won distributed. The effects were strongest among low-income households and everyday sectors such as restaurants and retail. About 70% of respondents said the program helped revive consumption and support small businesses. According to the Presidential Committee on Aging Society and Population Policy, a new survey found that attitudes toward marriage and childbirth among unmarried Koreans are steadily improving. More than 60% of single adults aged 25 to 49 viewed marriage and parenthood positively, while the share willing to have children rose above 40% for the first time in 2 years. Respondents also cited better jobs, flexible work arrangements, and stronger childcare support as key to tackling the country's low birth rate. That was your hourly news update. 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

0: On this Seoul Smarts, reserving public spaces for personal use. Seoul is abundant in number of rentable recreational spaces that serve its residents in a wide range of purposes. This covers all areas of recreation, including fitness facilities, such as soccer fields, basketball courts, and baseball parks, and multi-purpose amenities like camping sites and backdrops for filming. Visit the official reservation website hosted by the Seoul Metropolitan Government at yeyak.seoul.go.kr to take a look at all the listings and to book your appointments. 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
2: 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Translators are available in over a dozen languages. 1339 is another line foreigners should know in the case of a medical emergency. At this number, the Emergency Medical Information Center has multilingual staff members that speak English, Japanese, Chinese, and Korean. The trained staff can give medical advice over the phone and directly connect you with emergency services. You can also call for general medical questions, such as nearby hospitals and clinics. The service is available around the clock. It's always better to be safe than sorry. 1339.
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0: When spring comes around, almost everyone spends time outside their homes.
1: People won't take advantage of the nice weather, but it is around this time of the year that many accidents occur, so we must be careful.
0: It is usually from March through May that we see many child pedestrian accidents happen, especially in the mornings, when children are on their way to school.
1: This is exactly why drivers must take extra precaution when driving around school zones, where the speed limit is 30 kilometers per hour.
0: Also, parents and teachers should assist or watch children when crossing the streets and teach them to look before crossing and not dart out into the streets.
1: Drivers and pedestrians alike should always be aware of their surroundings and, together, they can create a safe environment.

Good day, dear hearts of cuties. Thanks for joining us on this Parents' Day. Yes, happy Parents' Day and the TGIF, everyone, and especially all the hardworking parents out there, myself included. One day, it just happens. You laugh a certain way, say the exact same phrase your parents used to say, or catch yourself with a weird facial expression that seems so familiar, and suddenly it hits you. Maybe DNA isn't only in your faces or bloodlines. Maybe it lives in habits, in tone, in tiny gestures we never meant to inherit. As kids, we spent years trying to become our own person, and then one random afternoon or morning, we hear our parents' voices come out of our mouth. Terrifying, beautiful, and strangely comforting at the same time, don't you think? Let's start the show with the Gym Class Heroes, Like Father, Like Son, Papa's Song.

103. Thank you for starting your morning with our program. Today is May 8th, Parents' Day Friday, and time is almost 10 o'clock and 6 minutes. And I'm your host and the producer, EQ. 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Of course, the frequency is 101.3 on your FM waves. 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Today, we are also on Boinen Radio. So please do check us out that way as well. If you would like to be part of the conversation, please join our Kakao Open Chatting Room as well by searching 112-113 under Open Chatting Channel on your Kakao app. Please come by, say hello, and I'd love to hear from you. If you happen to miss us live, no worries at all, because you can always catch the rebroadcast of our show at 6 p.m. and again, another one at 2 a.m. the following morning. Hope you are having a fantastic Parents' Day morning. 이 가족의 달 일단 넘버원 행사는 어린이날이죠. Number one event, the biggest event of the family month. We call it May is the Children's Day, obviously, right? 어린이날이 지나고 바로 3일 후에 어김없이 찾아오는 이 자연스러운 수순이 바로 이 어버이날입니다. So coming up next to the after Children's Day, 3 days after is the Parents' Day. 아마도 이번 주말 같은 경우는 웬만한 그 패밀리 레스토랑 같은 곳은 예약이 꽉 차 있을 거라고 예상합니다. By this weekend, I think most restaurants will probably be completely booked. Of course, tables are filled with carnations and those kind of things. 어떤 주말 계획 있으신지 궁금합니다. 아마 예약을 이미 다 해 놓으셨을 거라고 생각하고요. 안 해 놓으셨으면, well, good luck. 우리는 살면서 누군가에게 항상 연결되어 있음을 느끼고 또 연결되어 있다는 느낌을 받길 원하면서 살고 싶어 하죠. 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

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I'm your PD, DJ EQ. 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So wherever you're tuned in from, you are right on time. Now time for updates on weather. Last night, rain has cleared, and this morning, clear skies are greeting the nation on Parents' Day. Still, the air remains on the cooler side. Afternoon highs will reach just 20 degrees in Seoul and 16 in Ponghwa, staying around 2 to as much as 8 degrees below seasonal averages nationwide. Later today, light rain of around 5 millimeters is expected, mainly in parts of Gangwon province. Spring warmth returns for the weekend. Tomorrow will bring sunny and milder conditions. And by Sunday, Seoul's daytime high is expected to climb to 25 degrees, feeling almost a bit hot. Morning temperatures, however, will stay near 10 degrees, creating a wide gap between daytime and nighttime temperatures. Aside from Gangwon province, where rain is in the forecast, the skies across the country will stay mostly clear today, with UV levels rising to very high levels. This afternoon, Seoul and Jeonju will top out at the 20 degrees, while Daegu reaches 21, keeping conditions cool throughout the day. Looking ahead, rain is expected next Monday across the central regions, Jeonbuk and parts of Gyeongbuk. That is the weather update for you. 주말에 좋은 날씨가 예상이 되지만 조금 일교차가 심한 편이네요. So, celebrating Parents' Day, our key question for today is, when did you feel the power of DNA? 와, 부모님과 나는 이런 부분이 굉장히 닮았구나. 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So, let us know your thoughts on this and your experience with your parents. 노래 듣고 와서 여러분들 사연 또 계속 소개해 드리도록 하겠습니다. This is Kygo and the Chainsmokers, Family.

That was next 영원이었습니다. So, time to wrap up first half of the show. So, our question for celebrating Parents' Day is that when did you really realize the inseparable

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Let me put it that way. 좋습니다. 노래 듣고 3, 4부로 돌아올게요. This is We Are Family라는 곡인데요. 아, 참 이 또 Family Month에 너무 어울리는 곡이죠. 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We Are Family.

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0: These can lead to symptoms like headaches, shortness of breath, or dizziness. In more severe cases, it can cause lung damage and inflammation if it comes into contact with the eyes.
1: When an ozone warning is issued, it is unsafe to engage in vigorous exercise or spend prolonged periods outdoors. Ozone can impair lung function, so individuals with respiratory or heart issues, children, and the elderly should exercise extra caution. Furthermore, on days with a high ozone index, it is advisable to keep windows closed to prevent outside air from entering.
0: Remember, unlike fine dust, ozone cannot be filtered by masks. The best defense against ozone is adopting an eco-friendly lifestyle.

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It's time for the Relay Song Selection segment of Baton Touch, where you, our listeners, get a chance to step into the DJ's shoes. So when we start playing a song, it is over to you to pick the next song to connect to that song. Your selection can be any style of song, as long as there is some kind of connection to the track that we are playing. 선곡 이어가기, 곡 이어가기. 이어달리기 선곡 세그먼트가 돌아왔습니다. 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Alicia Keys입니다. Girl on Fire.

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I know our kittenims use the Q as to start some sort of expression. Q morning, 뭐, Q afternoon, right? Cuties, 근데 Q 부모님들, that is new and I love it. 감사드립니다. So, Kulpisim says, all the parents out there, I hope you're happy as the sky today. 하늘만큼 행복하시라고 이렇게 감사드립니다. 계속 이어가겠는데요. 이어주실 곡들을 많이 보내주셨는데 제가 찾지를 못했어요. 조금 이따가 찾아도 될까요? 근데 찾으려면은 오케이. 아, 제니님께서 이어주셨네요. 강한 여전사 느낌의 곡이라고. 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Kind of a allusion to her and her mom being both ENTJ, and the combination of mother-daughter ENTJ MBTI is quite rare. Let alone just one woman. Having the ENTJ trait is quite rare, but both mom and daughter having that combination even rarer, I would have to say, rarer. 그래서 제니님께서 강한 여전사의 곡이라고 이렇게 신청을 해주셨는데, Woman Power에 더하기, 그거에 이제 더한 곡이라고 말씀하셨는데, 레이디 가가의 곡,

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2: Washing our hands regularly and thoroughly has become an important practice in our everyday lives. 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
3: 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Rub hands palm to palm.
2: 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Repeat for both hands.
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2: 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Rub fingertips into the palm of the opposite hand to clean under your fingernails. 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
1: On this Seoul Smarts, the Child Identification Fingerprint Database. Data shows that the highest number of missing child reports are made between March and May. You can register your child's fingerprint and personal details online at the Agency for Children, Women, and Disabled website, Anjun Dream, at www.safe182.go.kr, their smartphone app, or in person at your nearest police station. 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Foreigners residing in Korea can also register and can ask for help in doing so at their child's daycare center, kindergarten, or school.
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0: Being the last stretch of the spring season, May is usually a time characterized by poor air quality.
1: In response, the Ministry of Environment has been implementing a set of regulations divided into stages depending on the level of air quality.
0: Level 1 begins with limiting outdoor activity and wearing a mask. Levels 2 and 3 will have cars with odd-numbered license plates on the road on odd-numbered dates and vice versa for even numbers.
1: In Level 4, a warning will be issued for all children and seniors to stay indoors. And in Level 5, school times will be altered.
0: Simply put, keep mindful this month of air pollution levels and remain indoors when possible.

Third, bring your backup charger, lanterns, whatever will keep you safe and connected with others in case of an emergency. Fourth, be careful of rock slides and landslides. Most importantly, don't drift away from designated courses. 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And lastly, let your family and friends know where your destination is.

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Welcome to your daily Kickstarter Morning Groove. It is Saturday, and that means it's time to kick back, relax, and let the good times roll. And I'm glad that you're doing that here with me, Summer Petey.

For Saturday's edition of Morning Groove, we have combated through the archives, handpicked the brightest gems, and gathered the finest moments from the past week just for you. So do yourself a favor and stick around with me for the next 2 hours. During this time, we will be dishing out fun talks, sharing captivating stories, and of course, serving up the best music to put that extra spring in your step.

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I am your host, Summer PD, and welcome to Saturday's edition of your favorite morning radio show, Morning Groove. 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It is morninggroove.tbs. 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You can still send in your messages and song requests. 사연과 신청곡 남겨주시면 저희가 잘 모아두었다가 소개해드리도록 하겠습니다. 문자번호 샵 1013으로 남겨주세요. 짧은 문자 50원, 긴 문자는 100원입니다. 그리고 오픈 채팅방도 있으니까 많이 들어와 주시고요. We're gonna now get it started with Morning Groove Highlights.

We are listening to Miguel featuring Natalia Lafourcade, Remember Me from this particular movie. Everyone, the answer was Coco. Coco였습니다. 2017년에 나온 영화이지요. Thank you all for sending in your answers. A lot of you have sent in the correct answer, and I'm really happy to see that. For now, enjoy this gem from this movie.

0: First, be fully aware of the hiking course you'll be taking. If you've been working out, it's okay to choose 3 to 5 hour courses, but if you haven't, 1 to 2 hour courses will be enough for you. Second, bring your backup charger, lanterns, whatever will keep you safe and connected with others in case of an emergency. Third, be careful of rock slides and landslides. Also, in any case of an accident, call 119. And lastly, let your family and friends know where your destination is.
1: Ozone is formed when automobile exhaust gases combine with air pollutants such as ultraviolet rays. Inhaling these substances can lead to symptoms like headaches, shortness of breath, or dizziness. In more severe cases, it can cause lung damage and inflammation if it comes into contact with the eyes.
2: When an ozone warning is issued, it is unsafe to engage in vigorous exercise or spend prolonged periods outdoors. Ozone can impair lung function, so individuals with respiratory or heart issues, children, and the elderly should exercise extra caution. Furthermore, on days with a high ozone index, it is advisable to keep windows closed to prevent outside air from entering.
1: Remember, unlike fine dust, ozone cannot be filtered by masks. The best defense against ozone is adopting an eco-friendly lifestyle.

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Spotify. Morning groove, get in the groove. Let summer beat in energy soon. Let's bring you joy, get ready for it. On Monday, on Tuesday, on Wednesday, on Thursday, on Friday. Every morning at 7 o'clock, let summer be your morning friend. Morning groove, got the groove. Morning groove, got the groove. Yeah!

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1: Get ready to stay ahead of the trends as we dive into a world of charts, uncovering the latest buzz and unveiling fascinating insights. And it is time for our Wednesday segment, Chartopia, everyone. And in Chartopia, I'm going to introduce you guys to different charts and help you understand the current trends. 차트를 통해 요즘 트렌드를 알아볼 수 있는 그런 코너입니다. And here goes today's topic for Chartopia. The way K-mothers talk. 한국인 엄마들의 말투 특징 오늘은 가져와 봤습니다. So in the world, all mothers have the same heart when it comes to thinking about their children. And because of this, there are several common characteristics that Korean mothers tend to display when talking to their children. So just for fun, I'm going to introduce a few of them today. And this content was introduced and referenced. 네, 이렇게 막 물어보세요. 너무 귀여우신 것 같은데. So far, Morning Groovers, I have introduced the top four speech patterns that Korean moms often use with their children. Try guessing the fifth place yourself now. 지금까지 한국인 엄마들이 자식들에게 자주 하는 말투 1위부터 4위까지 소개해 드렸습니다. 5위는 우리 모닝 그루버들께서 직접 한번 맞춰보세요. I'm going to give you a hint, because this may be a little vague, so this is the hint for you. Mothers typically say this when they look at their children's room conditions. 주로 엄마들이 자식들의 방 상태를 보고 이 말을 자주 하죠. 딱 방 상태를 보고 꼭 하시는 그런 코멘트가 있어요. 잘 생각해 보시고 정답을 보내주세요. 정답은 문자번호 샵 1013으로 보내주시면 됩니다. 짧은 문자는 50원, 긴 문자는 100원이고요. 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
1: On this Seoul Smarts, the Child Identification Fingerprint Database. Data shows that the highest number of missing child reports are made between March and May. You can register your child's fingerprint and personal details online at the Agency for Children, Women, and Disabled website, Anjun Dream, at www.safe182.go.kr, their smartphone app, or in person at your nearest police station. 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

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When you go on a hike or trip, it's best not to bring any flammable devices that might cause forest fires, such as lighters and matches. Cook outdoors only in designated areas. Double-check to see if the fire has been completely put out after using an inflammable device. 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Great forest fires can be prevented with a little awareness and preparation.

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All right, Morning Groovers, welcome to the second hour of Morning Groove. You are now here with me, Summer PD. Thank you so much for staying tuned. As mentioned before, on Saturdays, we are replaying some of the segments that you enjoyed listening to through the week. We're going to continue with Saturday's edition of Morning Groove. But if you want to talk to me, if you want to leave any song requests, do that by leaving your comments to Sharp1013. It is 51 per message and 101 for longer messages. 사연과 신청곡은 문자번호 샵1013으로 남겨주세요. 짧은 문자 50원, 긴 문자는 100원이고요. 저희가 잘 모아두었다가 나중에 소개해드리도록 하겠습니다. Alright, let's continue with Morning Groove Highlights.

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3: It is not until much later, as the skin sags and the heart weakens, that children understand their stories and all their accomplishments sit atop the stories of their mothers and fathers, stones upon stones, beneath the water of their lives. Mitch Albom, The Five People You Meet in Heaven.

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